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1: I swear to God when I come home, I'm gonna hold you so close.

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0: 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Neo 1. Eure Musik, euer Radio.
1: Basel, you know we finally here, right?
2: Well,
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G and the thug, watch how I be in the club. Looking, staring, daring, comparing. In my book, they say sharing is caring. So give me your taste and make your hips just dip to the bass. And watch me run.